Keith and I were talking just before he left, and he said, Journey's show tomorrow night at Heritage Bank Center is almost sold out. That is Wheel in the Sky on 103.5 WGRR. I'm Steve Mann. It's a 1987 class reunion winners weekend. Got 1987 music from Johnny Hates Jazz coming up right after Dan Hartman.

0: Matlock was on the case, and Glenn Close refused to be ignored.
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0: There's 1987 music from Johnny Hates Jazz at Shattered Dreams on 103.5 WGRR. It's 8:11. I'm Steve Mann, and I told you yesterday, if you're a Bengals season ticket holder, today is the last. Today is the last day for you if you want to vote for who goes into the Bengals Ring of Honor.
1: Hooray.
0: Two will go in this year, and then it's just one a year. They will announce who will be inducted before training camp. And speaking of training camp, the Bengals announced today the 10 open practices at training camp that you can go watch. The first two are Wednesday, July 29th, and Thursday, July 30th. There's also a night practice at Paycor Stadium, Friday, August 7th. You need free tickets for that. You can find the details so far on training camp at Bengals.com.
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4: Colleague of mine was telling me the other day about how their Instagram feed is filled with videos, most of them kind of funny, about how grandparents and friends tend to bulldoze new parents out of the way to get to see their baby. As a dad of three daughters, I know how life really does become all about them the moment those kids are born. But I also know parents are still people, too, who need their own attention beyond being mom or dad. And moms, in particular in those early years, can feel especially invisible in the eyes of other people. So what can you do to stop contributing to what is known as maternal invisibility? Women we spoke to said these two things were the most helpful. When people stopped to ask how they could best support them, number one, or when they took the initiative to handle certain tasks that obviously needed to be done. I'm Dr. Sanjay Gupta, helping you live a better life.
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It's a 1987 class reunion winners weekend. This is 1987 music that will live forever. It's Rick Astley and Never Gonna Give You Up.

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0: Sure. Are you going to the concert?
1: 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I know. That's terrible.
0: Do you have one in particular that you'd like to hear?
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0: I'll play it for you next. Who's there with you?
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13: If you are struggling with substance abuse, alcohol, pills, whatever it may be, first of all, it's nothing to be ashamed of. We know addiction is a brain disease, and we also know getting into recovery can be tough. Also, in case this helps, I want to tell you about a new study at a Harvard School of Public Health, which found that spiritual belief, the idea of a steady religious practice, had a protective effect from addiction. Experts we talked to told us there were probably a few reasons why this might be the case. Number one, excessive drug and alcohol use would not be the norm in a religious community, and people want to fit in. Two, a belief in a higher power provides people with hope and solace, great foils for addiction. And three, and I think there's some merit to this, regular attendance in a faith community also provides connection. Just like in AA, camaraderie and social support is often what you need. I'm Dr. Sanjay Gupta, helping you live a better life.
14: He's got ties. He's got socks. Give him a gift that really rocks. Treat your dad to a $5,000 basement barbecue or backyard upgrade. Pop gets to pick. 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

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I'm Steve Mann, and coming up right after Lynyrd Skynyrd, I've got another $50 gift card to the Bloomin' Garden Center on Kenwood Road in Blue Ash for you to win.

103.5 WGRR. It's a 1987 class reunion winners weekend. Got 1987 music from Steve Winwood after the Daz Band. 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

played a couple of songs from 1987 each hour all weekend long on the 103.5 WGRR 1987 Class Reunion Winners Weekend. 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

0: There's Pink Floyd with another brick in the wall on 103.5 WGRR. I'm Steve Mann. It's a 1987 class reunion winners weekend. Playing a couple of songs each hour all weekend long from 87. Got Def Leppard and John Mellencamp on the way after 11 o'clock from that year. And we want to send you to Land of Illusions Aqua Adventures in Middletown to spend a day with your family. 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Maybe you want to use the paddle boards or play some volleyball or cornhole or mini golf. Or maybe you just want to sit on this sandy beach and read while everybody else plays. Whatever you want to do, they're open 7 days a week. That gives you some flexibility. You can get in for this, a four-pack of tickets, at WGRR.com.
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12: 20 years ago, the average attention span was about 2.5 minutes. Today, it's just 47 seconds. Pretty disconcerting. That's according to new research out of UC Irvine. But really, this isn't our fault, at least not entirely. We can blame technology and the world around us. Attention, it turns out, is not an unlimited resource. You only have so much of it to give. Start paying more attention to what times of the day you seem to be at your mental peak. Try to knock out the more complicated stuff during that time. It's also important to take breaks every so often so you can more easily lock in when you're trying to concentrate. One expert said, even trying to visualize where you want to end your day with everything all wrapped up or with tons left to do, that can act as a real motivator. I'm Dr. Sanjay Gupta, helping you live a better life.
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See you then.

There's Cranberries at 11 o'clock. I'm Steve Mann. It's a 1987 class reunion winners weekend. I've got music from 1987 coming up right after Steve Miller from the fifth biggest album of that year.

It's a 103.5 WGRR 1987 Class Reunion Winners Weekend. This song from the fifth best-selling album of that year, Def Leppard's Hysteria. This is Animal. The other four best-selling albums, Michael Jackson's Bad, the Dirty Dancing soundtrack, Guns N' Roses' Appetite for Destruction, and George Michael's Fade.

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6: 20 years ago, the average attention span was about 2.5 minutes. Today, it's just 47 seconds. Pretty disconcerting. That's according to new research out of UC Irvine. But really, this isn't our fault, at least not entirely. We can blame technology and the world around us. Attention, it turns out, is not an unlimited resource. You only have so much of it to give. 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

We'll be rain-free today. Good news, but it's back tomorrow. How are we doing? Good morning. It's Keith Mitchell up early. Cincinnati's greatest hits. Going down under. Men at work.

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0: 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Steven Spielberg's new movie is out. It is called Disclosure Day. It's about extraterrestrials, and a new CBS News study says most of us do believe in E.T. Yeah, 20% of Americans believe that extraterrestrials have already visited Earth. Some people believe that's how we got the pyramids, while others say contact is going to happen at some point in the future. But a majority of people believe there is life beyond Earth. And if aliens did arrive, people say they'd feel more curious than afraid, although a little nervous. And, you know, there's always the chance you're going to get a probe somewhere.
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11: Colleague of mine was telling me the other day about how their Instagram feed is filled with videos, most of them kind of funny, about how grandparents and friends tend to bulldoze new parents out of the way to get to see their baby. As a dad of three daughters, I know how life really does become all about them the moment those kids are born. But I also know parents are still people, too, who need their own attention beyond being mom or dad. And moms, in particular in those early years, can feel especially invisible in the eyes of other people. So what can you do to stop contributing to what is known as maternal invisibility? Women we spoke to said these two things were the most helpful. When people stopped to ask how they could best support them, number one, or when they took the initiative to handle certain tasks that obviously needed to be done. I'm Dr. Sanjay Gupta, helping you live a better life.

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I'm Keith Mitchell. It's a 1987 Class Reunion Winners Weekend. 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

0: There's the Clash, 103.5 WGRR, Cincinnati's greatest hits. It's Keith Mitchell. Father's Day a week from tomorrow. Don't know what my kids are doing for me for Father's Day, if anything. They usually have to work. And my other son, the oldest one, he lives out of state. So, and he's celebrating his first Father's Day. And he loves mowing. I love mowing. It must be in our blood. How about your dad? 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
14: How often do you stop to wonder whether you should share something that's revealing? Maybe even embarrassing, with a partner, a friend, or even your boss. In her new book called Revealing, The Underrated Power of Oversharing, behavioral scientist Leslie John says doing just that can help you deepen relationships that are vital to your life. We need people to trust us in order to get things like love, friendship, and career success. That's what she told us. When you make yourself vulnerable by revealing something sensitive, it does make other people trust you. In turn, when you ask someone to reveal something about themselves, showing that interest will generally lead someone to like you more. Why? Because people like to be asked about themselves, she says. It also signals that they are discriminating and choosy, but in a good way. I'm Dr. Sanjay Gupta, helping you live a better life.
15: He's got ties. He's got socks. 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

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That's what the weekend's all about. 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See you then.

Drifting away on this Saturday morning. Going to be a nice day. Some sunshine. 83. I'm Keith Mitchell. Cincinnati's greatest hits. Here's Billy Joel.

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1: Yeah, Saturday morning, cup of coffee, Cincinnati's greatest hits. I'm Keith Mitchell. I'll have another cup of coffee. Thank you very much. Here's the Cars, Magic.

103.5 WGRR. It's a Cincinnati tradition right there with 6 weeks of celebrating Oktoberfest and whining all about the Brent Spence Bridge. Yeah.

0: Shut the Door. Thank you. 103.5 WGRR, not your smart speaker, with Cincinnati's greatest hits. World Cup matches today. You got three of them. You got Qatar taking on Switzerland. Is it Qatar, I think. 3 o'clock today. Brazil and Morocco. That'll be rock in at six. And you got Haiti and Scotland tonight at 9 o'clock. How did Italy not get in this tournament? What's happened to them? They haven't been in the last couple World Cups. If Haiti and Qatar can get in, where's the Italians? It's kind of weird. I'm part Italian. So I question that. Also, I'm part Dutch, so I'll be rooting for the Netherlands tomorrow, taking on Japan. And, of course, you got the World Cup Watch Village down at the banks.
1: This Father's Day.
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11: Making sure your kids get enough sleep. It's one of the most important things you can do for them as a parent, and yet it's often overlooked. Not only does sleep in the early years set the stage for mental and physical health, it also creates the foundation for how one sleeps later in life. That's according to the National Sleep Foundation. Now, that organization recommends 14 to 17 hours a night for newborns, 12 to 15 for infants, 11 to 14 for toddlers, 10 to 13 for preschoolers, and 9 to 11 for school-aged children. When it's age appropriate, start by talking to your kids about why sleep is important. It helps their body grow, helps their brains learn, helps their mood stay steady. Don't underestimate the importance of a routine. You can even narrate what you're doing step by step to help them along the way. I'm Dr. Sanjay Gupta, helping you live a better life.
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Michael Jackson from 87 on the way after Eagles.

Men and a Baby was box office gold, and Mike Tyson's Punch-Out put a TKO in your NES. 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

0: Huey Lewis and the News, 103.5 WGRR. Gonna be a nice day, heading to 84. It's Keith Mitchell, and we'll get you more keywords starting again on Monday, another week to get your keywords in for the Lionel Richie Earth, Wind, and Fire Greatest Hits Flyaway, calling it Sing a Song All Night Long. 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You get those keywords. Keywords are different each time. 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
16: How often do you stop to wonder whether you should share something that's revealing, maybe even embarrassing, with a partner, a friend, or even your boss? In her new book called Revealing, The Underrated Power of Oversharing, behavioral scientist Leslie John says doing just that can help you deepen relationships that are vital to your life. We need people to trust us in order to get things like love, friendship, and career success. That's what she told us. 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Because people like to be asked about themselves, she says. 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I'm Dr. Sanjay Gupta, helping you live a better life.

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morning. I'm Rockin' Ron. It is a 1987 class reunion winners weekend. And coming up this hour, great hits from that year from Cher and ABC in about 9 minutes. First,

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Sun and clouds, comfortable humidity. Up to 84 this afternoon, becoming cloudy tonight, dropping down to 68, and then rain in the morning tomorrow, ending by early afternoon. Sunday cooler with the rain at 76. It's 68 with more of Cincinnati's greatest hits and heart.

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1: 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Here's Cher.

0: 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Sticks and come sail away. It's 9:40. Good morning. I'm Rockin' Ron. It is going to be the biggest 4th of July party in 50 years since the bicentennial in 1976. 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
0: Still dealing with that crash, southbound 75 at 7th Street. It's off, though, on the right shoulder.
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6: Colleague of mine was telling me the other day about how their Instagram feed is filled with videos, most of them kind of funny, about how grandparents and friends tend to bulldoze new parents out of the way to get to see their baby. As a dad of three daughters, I know how life really does become all about them the moment those kids are born. But I also know parents are still people, too, who need their own attention beyond being mom or dad. And moms, in particular in those early years, can feel especially invisible in the eyes of other people. So what can you do to stop contributing to what is known as maternal invisibility? Women we spoke to said these two things were the most helpful. When people stopped to ask how they could best support them, number one, or when they took the initiative to handle certain tasks that obviously needed to be done. I'm Dr. Sanjay Gupta, helping you live a better life.
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Coming up this hour, great hits from that year from Gloria Estefan and Miami Sound Machine and Aerosmith from 87, right after Madonna.

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Their first hit in 9 years. Here's Aerosmith.

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1: 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Beautiful day. Sun and clouds, low humidity, 84 this afternoon. Becoming cloudy tonight with rain beginning around midnight, dropping down to 68. And then showers around until early afternoon. A bit humid tomorrow, Sunday at 76. It is 74 with more of Cincinnati's greatest hits and Matthew Wilder's Break My

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0: 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I'm rocking around. In 3 weeks from today, America turns 250. And WGRR, along with the Cumulus Cincinnati family of stations, celebrating with America 250. What is that? Well, we're giving away 250 pairs of tickets, hundreds of chances to win in Cincinnati's biggest concert giveaway. 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Along with other shows, John Mellencamp, Foreigner, Leonard Skinner, just to mention a few. And when you're at one of those shows, make sure you drop by the WGRR booth so you can win a $200 Boot Country Work Country gift card. Good at all four of their locations, Sharonville, Batavia, Burlington, and Dayton, Ohio. Well, the movie on Michael Jackson, Michael, has now become the most successful music biopic of all time, beating out the group coming up next with the title of their biopic.
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18: Colleague of mine was telling me the other day about how their Instagram feed is filled with videos, most of them kind of funny, about how grandparents and friends tend to bulldoze new parents out of the way to get to see their baby. As a dad of three daughters, I know how life really does become all about them the moment those kids are born. But I also know parents are still people, too, who need their own attention beyond being mom or dad. And moms, in particular in those early years, can feel especially invisible in the eyes of other people. So what can you do to stop contributing to what is known as maternal invisibility? Women we spoke to said these two things were the most helpful. When people stopped to ask how they could best support them, number one, or when they took the initiative to handle certain tasks that obviously needed to be done. I'm Dr. Sanjay Gupta, helping you live a better life.
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And coming up this hour, going to hear great hits from that year from Bob Seger and Robbie Neville with C'est la vie from 87 in about 8 minutes. First, Fleetwood Mac.

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7: 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One of those split weekends. Beautiful today, wet tomorrow. Sun and clouds, comfortable humidity, warming up to 84 this afternoon. Becoming cloudy tonight. Rain beginning around midnight, dropping down to 68. Showers and thunderstorms tomorrow. Some with damaging winds, heavy rain ending by early afternoon. A bit humid Sunday and tomorrow at 76. It's 79 with more of Cincinnati's greatest hits and Bon Jovi.

103.5 WGRR, Cincinnati's greatest hits. Ever wonder what the first hit song was released as a cassette single? Remember those? You'll hear it tomorrow night around 9:05 with Casey Kasem as he counts down the biggest hits from this week in 1987. American Top 40 kicks off at 8 tomorrow night.

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0: 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I'm Rockin' Ron. 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The lead singer of the group coming up next, his musical called The Last Ship, failed on Broadway 12 years ago, but it's back, currently showing at the Metropolitan Opera.
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10: Breast cancer is the most common cancer among women in the world. And according to a new study out of the University of Washington School of Medicine, an estimated 3.5 million cases a year are expected by 2050. Now, the good news is we've gotten so much better at screening, earlier detection, and cutting-edge treatments in many countries, including here in the United States. But even here in America, Black women have a death rate from breast cancer that is 40% higher than white women, a disparity that exists despite our world-class treatment infrastructure. So what can you do to lower your risk? 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Exercise is really important. Cut back on drinking, quit smoking. And remember this, you should start getting mammograms. At what age? 40. That's when you should start. I'm Dr. Sanjay Gupta, helping you live a better life.
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0: Accident eastbound Ronald Reagan at Blue Ash Road, blocking the left lane.
2: From the first note to the...
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9: Colleague of mine was telling me the other day about how their Instagram feed is filled with videos, most of them kind of funny, about how grandparents and friends tend to bulldoze new parents out of the way to get to see their baby. As a dad of three daughters, I know how life really does become all about them the moment those kids are born. But I also know parents are still people, too, who need their own attention beyond being mom or dad. And moms, in particular in those early years, can feel especially invisible in the eyes of other people. So what can you do to stop contributing to what is known as maternal invisibility? Women we spoke to said these two things were the most helpful. When people stopped to ask how they could best support them, number one, or when they took the initiative to handle certain tasks that obviously needed to be done. I'm Dr. Sanjay Gupta, helping you live a better life.
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1: Meteorologist Adam Burdiston with the WLWT News 5 certified most accurate forecast. Sun and clouds, comfortable humidity, beautiful day at 84. Becoming cloudy tonight, rain beginning around midnight, dropping down to 68, and then showers and thunderstorms tomorrow, some with damaging winds and heavy rain. Continuing through early afternoon, a bit humid Sunday, but cooler than today as far as the temperature at 76. It's 80 with more of Cincinnati's greatest hits and Billy Joel.

103.5 WGRR, Cincinnati's greatest hits. Watched it last night. America dominated at the start of the World Cup in Englewood, California, in front of a crowd of about 70,500. 4-1 over Paraguay, their biggest win in the tournament.

103.5 WGRR, Cincinnati's greatest hits. There are two versions of this popular movie theme song in the countdown. You'll hear them in the first and third hours of American Top 40 tomorrow morning, 7 to 10, as Casey Kasem counts down the biggest hits from this weekend.

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0: 103.5 WGRR, Cincinnati's greatest hits. Huey Lewis in the news, and do you believe in love? I'm Rockin' Ron, and a week from tomorrow is Father's Day, and make yard work easier for Dad with a brand new Toro Super Recycler personal pace gas mower. You can win one for him from Al Joe's Lawn and Garden. But it can't be all work for Dad, right? Gotta have some fun, too. We'll put your dad and get this, nine of his friends, what a party they'll have in the Cincinnati Overstock Lawn Lounge at Riverbend on June 27th, that's a Saturday night, for the Guess Who concert with Don Felder, formerly of the Eagles, joining them. Just get us a picture of your dad creating some lawn in order, as it were, at WGRR.com to win. Al Joe's Lawn and Garden is where I go for my lawn mower maintenance, where the variety of outdoor lawn equipment is second to none. 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Up next, a great hit by a group on their farewell tour. They'll be at the Rose Music Center at the Heights in Huber Heights next month. They're next.
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11: How often do you stop to wonder whether you should share something that's revealing, maybe even embarrassing, with a partner, a friend, or even your boss? In her new book called Revealing, The Underrated Power of Oversharing, behavioral scientist Leslie John says doing just that can help you deepen relationships that are vital to your life. We need people to trust us in order to get things like love, friendship, and career success. That's what she told us. When you make yourself vulnerable by revealing something sensitive, it does make other people trust you. In turn, when you ask someone to reveal something about themselves, showing that interest will generally lead someone to like you more. Why? Because people like to be asked about themselves, she says. It also signals that they are discriminating and choosy, but in a good way. I'm Dr. Sanjay Gupta, helping you live a better life.
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It is a 1987 Class Reunion Winners Weekend. Coming up this hour, great hits from that year from Kim Wilde with You Keep Me Hanging On. Also, In Excess and Whitesnake from 87 in about 7 minutes.

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0: 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They had the number one hit, Here I Go Again, that year. And from 87, Is This Love. On an 87 class reunion winners weekend. I'm Rockin' Ron, and the Reds wrap up their series with the Arizona Diamondbacks tomorrow. 140 at Great American Ballpark. 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
12: A better life with Dr. Sanjay Gupta.
13: People have started using AI for all sorts of things, but I cannot think of an area where the stakes are higher than your health. First of all, I'll tell you this. I know doctors who have cracked some seemingly impossible cases with the help of AI, so it can be a powerful tool. But AI can also hallucinate, provide bad advice, and be just as confident when it does that. If you do decide to plug any personal medical information into one of these chatbots, you should know that while the companies that created them have robust privacy protections in place, they are not bound by HIPAA, like your healthcare provider is. Whatever the advice presented to you, take it with a degree of healthy skepticism. Always get a second opinion. And remember, if you ever experience concerning symptoms, skip the AI consult and head straight to the ER. I'm Dr. Sanjay Gupta, helping you live a better life.

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Well, this British pop singer had her biggest hit in 1987, a remake of the Supremes' You Keep Me Hanging On. Both versions went to number one. Here's Kim Wilde on a 103.5 WGRR 87 Class Reunion Winners Weekend.

woke last night to the sound of thunder. How far off I sat and wondered. Started humming a song from 1962.

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We got some sun today. Good afternoon. I'm Steve Mann on a 103.5 WGRR 1987 Class Reunion Winners Weekend. Got 1987 music on the way from Steve Winwood. And in 4 minutes, Bon Jovi.

It's a 103.5 WGRR 1987 Class Reunion Winners Weekend. Playing a couple of songs each hour from 87. And next hour, I'll have another $50 gift card to the Bloomin' Garden Center on Kenwood Road in Blue Ash for you to win. 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

0: airs the Four Seasons, December 1963 on 103.5 WGRR. It's 212. I'm Steve Mann on the 1987 Class Reunion Winners Weekend. Got music from 87 from Steve Winwood coming up in about 20 minutes. And I think we can all admit the Reds are having a tough season. They lost again last night to the Diamondbacks 5-2. They'll play again today and tomorrow. So maybe you want to start thinking about the Bengals.
1: Hooray!
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11: A better life with Dr. Sanjay Gupta.
12: Breast cancer is the most common cancer among women in the world. And according to a new study out of the University of Washington School of Medicine, an estimated 3.5 million cases a year are expected by 2050. Now, the good news is we've gotten so much better at screening, earlier detection, and cutting-edge treatments in many countries, including here in the United States. But even here in America, Black women have a death rate from breast cancer that is 40% higher than white women, a disparity that exists despite our world-class treatment infrastructure. So what can you do to lower your risk? Eat less red meat? Try your best to manage your blood sugar and your weight? Exercise is really important. Cut back on drinking, quit smoking. And remember this, you should start getting mammograms. At what age? 40. That's when you should start. I'm Dr. Sanjay Gupta, helping you live a better life.
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0: 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I'm Steve Mann on the 1987 Class Reunion Winners Weekend, playing a couple of songs each hour all weekend long from that year and giving you $50 gift cards to the Bloomin' Garden Center. I will have one of those just after 3 o'clock and 1987 music from Cyndi Lauper and REM coming up. 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
6: How often do you stop to wonder whether you should share something that's revealing, maybe even embarrassing, with a partner, a friend, or even your boss? In her new book called Revealing, The Underrated Power of Oversharing, behavioral scientist Leslie John says doing just that can help you deepen relationships that are vital to your life. We need people to trust us in order to get things like love, friendship, and career success. That's what she told us. When you make yourself vulnerable by revealing something sensitive, it does make other people trust you. In turn, when you ask someone to reveal something about themselves, showing that interest will generally lead someone to like you more. Why? Because people like to be asked about themselves, she says. It also signals that they are discriminating and choosy, but in a good way. I'm Dr. Sanjay Gupta, helping you live a better life.
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3 weeks from the 4th of July, there's America and a Horse with No Name. I'm Steve Bann at just after 3 o'clock on a WGRR 1987 Class Reunion Winners Weekend. 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

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And I've got 1987 music from Cyndi Lauper coming up after REO Speedwagon. You should

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That guy's biopic, Michael, started streaming this past week. It's not cheap. It's $20 to rent, $25 to buy. That's Michael Jackson on 103.5 WGRR. It's a 1987 class reunion winners weekend. This is 1987 music from REM.

0: Here I am. That's Scorpions, Rocky Like a Hurricane on 103.5 WGRR. I'm Steve Mann. Got 1987 music from Madonna and Tiffany on the way after 4 o'clock on this 1987 class reunion winners weekend. I've also got another $50 gift card to the Bloomin' Garden Center on Kenwood Road in Blue Ash for you to win. And somebody's going to win this on Wednesday, a brand new Toro Super Recycler personal pace gas mower from Al Joe's Lawn and Garden, where the variety of outdoor lawn equipment is second to none, with two locations in Hamilton and Westchester and at aljoeslg.com. And also to go with that new mower, 10 tickets to sit in the Cincinnati Overstock Lawn Lounge at Riverbend to see the Guess Who and Don Felder on June 27th. So what you want to do is take a picture of Dad or your grandpa or your husband or yourself. Take a selfie out in the yard doing some lawn in order, whatever that is, mowing the yard, trimming the hedges, watering the flowers, whatever it might be, get it to us at WGRR.com, and then you'll be eligible to win.
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16: Making sure your kids get enough sleep. It's one of the most important things you can do for them as a parent, and yet it's often overlooked. Not only does sleep in the early years set the stage for mental and physical health, it also creates the foundation for how one sleeps later in life. That's according to the National Sleep Foundation. Now, that organization recommends 14 to 17 hours a night for newborns, 12 to 15 for infants, 11 to 14 for toddlers, 10 to 13 for preschoolers, and 9 to 11 for school-aged children. When it's age appropriate, start by talking to your kids about why sleep is important. It helps their body grow, helps their brains learn, helps their mood stay steady. Don't underestimate the importance of a routine. You can even narrate what you're doing step by step to help them along the way. I'm Dr. Sanjay Gupta, helping you live a better life.
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Just before 4 o'clock, I'm Steve Mann on a WGRR 1987 Class Reunion Winners Weekend. Got 1987 music from Madonna after Jay Giles.

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0: 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And I just got Tina and White Oak a $50 gift card to the Bloomin' Garden Center on Kenwood Road in Blue Ash.
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He'll be at Riverbend with Richard Marx in August. You can check the concert calendar at WTRR.com for a list of all the acts coming to our area. That's Rod Stewart. I'm Steve Band. And this is Bob Seger's Old Time Rock and Roll.

3.5 WGRR. Just a heads up, if you have any plans to take 71 tonight, it's going to close, completely shut down northbound and southbound from 10 p.m. to 5 a.m. tomorrow morning between Reading Road and the Lytle Tunnel because they're putting in a pedestrian bridge from Mount Adams.

Three Men and a Baby was box office gold, and Mike Tyson's Punch-Out put a TKO in your NES. 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

0: That's 1987 music from Huey Lewis. It's Jacob's Ladder on the 103.5 WGRR 1987 Class Reunion Winners Weekend. Got music from 87 from Bruce Hornsby coming up in about 20 minutes. And if you want to get out this weekend, today's the day to do it because we're looking at the possibility of some rain tomorrow. But Newport Italian Fest is today and tomorrow at Newport on the Levee. St. Maximilian Colby in Liberty Township is having their church festival this weekend. Tequila Fest is happening right now till 9 on Fountain Square. And if you're thinking about heading out to Winton Woods, all water activities are closed. The lake is off limits right now because of a sewage leak.
1: Do not go in there.
0: Woo! That they're trying to get patched up.
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13: Making sure your kids get enough sleep. It's one of the most important things you can do for them as a parent, and yet it's often overlooked. Not only does sleep in the early years set the stage for mental and physical health, it also creates the foundation for how one sleeps later in life. That's according to the National Sleep Foundation. Now, that organization recommends 14 to 17 hours a night for newborns, 12 to 15 for infants, 11 to 14 for toddlers, 10 to 13 for preschoolers, and 9 to 11 for school-aged children. When it's age appropriate, start by talking to your kids about why sleep is important. It helps their body grow, helps their brains learn, helps their mood stay steady. Don't underestimate the importance of a routine. You can even narrate what you're doing step by step to help them along the way. I'm Dr. Sanjay Gupta, helping you live a better life.
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This is Mandolin Rain.

0: There's Van Halen on 103.5 WGRR. And on the free WGRR app, I'm Steve Mann. It's a 1987 class reunion winners weekend. Got music from that year from Eric Carmen and the Whispers on the way after 6 o'clock, along with another $50 gift card from the Bloomin' Garden Center in Blue Ash for you to win. And we want to send you on a quick getaway, and you decide what city you go to. What you want to do if you win this is check Lionel Richie and Earth, Wind & Fire's tour itinerary. They're out on their Sing a Song All Night Long tour. 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
7: A better life with Dr. Sanjay Gupta.
8: We all know how important it is to stay active as we age, especially as we get older. But I've come to realize that for as good as people are about getting their cardio in, a lot of older folks really don't seem to be doing the recommended amount of strength training or even understand why it's so important. It helps you stay functional and therefore independent for as long as possible. Certified strength and conditioning specialist Dana Santis says a great place to start is not with dumbbells or barbells, but with your body weight, which allows you to build strength while also learning how your body moves and where your limitations exist. It also reduces the risk of overwhelming your connective tissue, which adapts more slowly than muscles as we get older. Once you're comfortable, you can dial up that intensity, but do it slowly, do it carefully. I'm Dr. Sanjay Gupta, helping you live a better life.
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Farmers Pet Shop Boys, West End Girls. I'm Steve Mann on the WGRR 1987 Class Reunion Winners Weekend. Got music from that year from Eric Carmen and a $50 gift card to the Bloomin' Garden Center for you after Stevie Nicks.

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And if you call her 10 right now at 513-987-1035, I'll give you a $50 gift card to the Bloomin' Garden Center on Kenwood Road in Blue Ash.

0: Foreigner's Cold as Ice on 103.5 WGRR. I'm Steve Mann. You heard Eric Carmen from 1987 before Foreigner on this 1987 class reunion winners weekend. I'm Steve Mann. Got the winners part right now. Got a $50 gift card to the Bloomin' Garden Center to give away. Who's this?
1: It's Adam, Willie, and Stella.
0: Adam, Willie, and Stella?
1: Yes, sir.
0: Collectively, you're all winners.
1: Oh, we're winners?
0: You got to share this $50 gift card to the Bloomin' Garden Center.
1: Oh, we absolutely will.
0: You can go there on Kenwood Road in Blue Ash, get yourself some annual or perennial flowers, plants, and more. They're open 7 days a week, and you're all set. You got $50.
1: That's so great. Thank you so much.
0: Thank you for listening. Have a great weekend, and we will have more of those gift cards for you coming up all weekend long on this WGRR 1987 Class Reunion Winners Weekend. Got music from that year from The Whispers on the way.
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9: Colleague of mine was telling me the other day about how their Instagram feed is filled with videos, most of them kind of funny, about how grandparents and friends tend to bulldoze new parents out of the way to get to see their baby. Now, as a dad of three daughters, I know how life really does become all about them the moment those kids are born. But I also know parents are still people, too, who need their own attention beyond being mom or dad. And moms, in particular in those early years, can feel especially invisible in the eyes of other people. So what can you do to stop contributing to what is known as maternal invisibility? Women we spoke to said these two things were the most helpful. When people stopped to ask how they could best support them, number one, or when they took the initiative to handle certain tasks that obviously needed to be done. I'm Dr. Sanjay Gupta, helping you live a better life.
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Maybe you're on your way there now. These guys are at Heritage Bank Center tonight, and apparently the show, with the exception of a few seats off to the side of the stage, is sold out.

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0: There's 1987 music from The Whispers. That's Rocksteady on the 103.5 WGRR 1987 Class Reunion Winners Weekend. Peter Z is coming up next. He's got music from that year from Steve Winwood and Europe on the way after 7 o'clock. And 3 weeks from today, the 4th of July, our country's 250th birthday. It's also Mad Tree Red, White, and Blue Ash at Summit Park. 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
12: How often do you stop to wonder whether you should share something that's revealing, maybe even embarrassing, with a partner, a friend, or even your boss? In her new book called Revealing, The Underrated Power of Oversharing, behavioral scientist Leslie John says doing just that can help you deepen relationships that are vital to your life. We need people to trust us in order to get things like love, friendship, and career success. That's what she told us. When you make yourself vulnerable by revealing something sensitive, it does make other people trust you. In turn, when you ask someone to reveal something about themselves, showing that interest will generally lead someone to like you more. Why? Because people like to be asked about themselves, she says. It also signals that they are discriminating and choosy, but in a good way. I'm Dr. Sanjay Gupta, helping you live a better life.
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It is WGRR 1987 Class Reunion Winners Weekend. 1987 hits from Steve Winwood and Europe coming up. Right now, it's Eddie Money.

Don't need no tickets to paradise today. Just look out the window. What a gorgeous day. Anyone think to thank Mother Nature for this? Huh? Thank you, Mama. 704 Peter Z reporting for duty. Here's Eddie Grant.

1987 is calling, and your acid genes are ready to answer from the back of the closet. It's a 1987 class reunion winners weekend on 103.5 WGRR.

0: 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Steve Winwood and Valerie, 712 Peter Z, on this World Cup beginners weekend, huh? World Cup underway. Everybody got the FIBA. Also got the Knicks and Spurs tonight. I'll watch that and keep you updated on the score. And today was a fast game for the Reds and Diamondbacks at Great American Ballpark. Reds 2, Diamondbacks 1. They'll find out who's going to win the series tomorrow.
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6: Making sure your kids get enough sleep. It's one of the most important things you can do for them as a parent, and yet it's often overlooked. Not only does sleep in the early years set the stage for mental and physical health, it also creates the foundation for how one sleeps later in life. That's according to the National Sleep Foundation. Now, that organization recommends 14 to 17 hours a night for newborns, 12 to 15 for infants, 11 to 14 for toddlers, 10 to 13 for preschoolers, and 9 to 11 for school-aged children. When it's age appropriate, start by talking to your kids about why sleep is important. It helps their body grow, helps their brains learn, helps their mood stay steady. Don't underestimate the importance of a routine. You can even narrate what you're doing step by step to help them along the way. I'm Dr. Sanjay Gupta, helping you live a better life.
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8: The Tri-State's certified most accurate forecast comes from WLWT News 5 meteorologist Allison Rogers. Tonight, partly cloudy, low 65. Doesn't it feel nice with the humidity back down? Huh? Tomorrow, scattered thunderstorms, a high of 75. And then on Monday, partly cloudy and a high of 75. We're at 83 now with Cincinnati's greatest hits. Here's Crowded House.

103.5 WGRR, where I will carry on. I will carry a grudge. I will carry the one. And I will always carry your favorite 1987 hits on this 1987 class reunion weekend. Here's Europe with Carrie.

0: 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Quiet Riot, Come On, Feel the Noise, 742, Peter Z. There is a great new documentary coming out about Earth, Wind, and Fire, and it is produced by Questlove, and HBO has just dropped the first trailer for it, so you can check that out. And be thinking about going to see Earth, Wind, and Fire in concert with Lionel Richie on the Sing a Song All Night Long tour. 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
3: People have started using AI for all sorts of things, but I cannot think of an area where the stakes are higher than your health. First of all, I'll tell you this. I know doctors who have cracked some seemingly impossible cases with the help of AI, so it can be a powerful tool. But AI can also hallucinate, provide bad advice, and be just as confident when it does that. If you do decide to plug any personal medical information into one of these chatbots, you should know that while the companies that created them have robust privacy protections in place, they are not bound by HIPAA, like your healthcare provider is. Whatever the advice presented to you, take it with a degree of healthy skepticism. Always get a second opinion. And remember, if you ever experience concerning symptoms, skip the AI consult and head straight to the ER. I'm Dr. Sanjay Gupta, helping you live a better life.
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It's creeping up on 8 o'clock on a WGRR 1987 Class Reunion Winners Weekend. 1987 hits from Mellencamp and Genesis are coming up.

And there they go, a flock of seagulls. You just washed your car, I'm sorry. WGRR on a 1987 class reunion weekend, one that sizzles from John Mellencamp. Here's Cherry Bomb.